0: 281 1R.
1: 1R, go ahead.
0: Hi, I'm 10-8.
1: 10-4.

15. Adam fell 7 or myself off of this 10-8. And we're gonna get gas, Adam 10. If you get a better address, let us know. We can help you guys help you out.

0: That male that referenced Adam Tin's call is that near Jarrett Jones' place in a field somewhere.
1: Seven out of 15. The caller thinks it might be by the shop, but he's not sure where.
0: I have like 20 miles till I'm out of gas. I gotta get gas and I'll make my way over there.
1: 10-4, also just advising of a grass fire impending to 101-145th.
2: Evan, he's saying the last time he was about a mile radius of the red shop. I'm guessing it's going to be the 3950 703rd Street. I'm a few miles away from there.
0: And what,

0: Attention, Warner Fire. This is your first page to respond to 281 and 145th Street for a grass. Right now, this is being just smoke, no flames. 281 and 145th Street. This is your first page. We do the clears at 1911.
1: I saw the address again.
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0: ahead and touch your radio. Oh, I'm figuring out the problem. It's all the folks on the windshield turning in the sun.
1: Open mic. Open mic.
0: Okay. Oh, I sure went away. Well, it says 8, but Cody says that's going to probably last all night.
2: Just got an open mic. Someone has an open mic.
0: I didn't get invited to this. I only for Willow Lake. I only got invited open.
2: 189A, 189A, 52. 189A, 52, someone have an open mic. Open mic.

0: Positioning from the cannon back over to Hart Hospital, pick up the crew, 2 hours and 30 minutes of fuel, looking at a 5 minute time of flight back over there.
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0: I confirm, I mean, rotor is lifting with 2 hours, 30 minutes of fuel on board, three souls, looking at 15 minute time flight back to Aberdeen.
1: Can you copy the update? 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
1: Stand 4, 10-6, softball field, 1925.

0: They're not seeing it. 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
1: But are we in a burn ban?
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1: This was just a control burn from a couple of days ago. I'm clear and all warner units are clear, available.
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Attention, medic, one respond, 3216 Simmons Avenue, Southeast Hampton. For a approximately 40-year-old female, consciously breathing, laying on the ground, vomiting in the parking lot, seems to be used. 3216 Simmons Avenue, Southeast Hampton.

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0: 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Saw Adam Lincoln Victor 52 Frank.
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0: Attention medic one, respond 30. Number 5 for a 30-year-old female conscious and breathing, having an issue with a hernia, 302 South Illinois Street, number 5.
1: Please.

0: 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David Paul, 439.
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1: I'll be at 212 North Ave and Ashton for papers.
0: E38.

0: drinking, and she's Signal 7 currently. So she did a grandstand. She has very blonde hair and is about 5'5", but she couldn't remember what she was wearing. So she's not being violent or anything like that. She just knows she's not supposed to be Signal 7, and she is. 424th Avenue Northwest, Brown County Speedway. I can call 3-1 and confirm.
1: Mr. Adams, 9-1. Yeah, if you could confirm, that'd be great.

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1: I'll be out of the Nicholson building, apartment 4, for favors.
0: 10-4. 2053.
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3: 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Let me know if you get another one about this same thing.

0: 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Also, I'm going to be sent to Heartland, number 7, for an individual unable to walk.
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0: 1G, I'll be downtown for doors available by personal cell. 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
1: Copy. So,

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2: Area Queen on traffic southwest, Adam units. No need for 23.
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0: McKinnon, go ahead.
1: Good evening. We're about 20 minutes out from your facility to transfer from Rosebud 60 with complaints of brain mass with nausea, vomiting, dizziness, and a headache. She is alert oriented, resting on her cot at this time. Vitals, heart rate 74. Blood pressure 114 over 71, respiratory rate of 16, 97% on room air. Any questions or disposition for us, please?

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1: 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Going on 26.

0: want to start towards Northville. I got a report of a signal one crash with injury just west Northville on Highway 20. I am sending fire and Wildcat.
1: 10.
0: Ten for 1M.

0: I don't know if you copied my traffic, but one engine route for that as well.
1: 10-4, and I'm just going to back you up until everything's 10-4, then I'll head back.

0: It appears it's going to be on Highway 20, just west of 378.
1: Coming up on it right now. He's not getting.
2: 10-4, you just want me to go 44 with it, or just keep heading to back down?
1: Well, let's just go.
0: Did you copy that updated?

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1: Do we know what kind of injuries there are, or just that there is injuries?
0: It was reported through Sirius X.
1: Ten four.

0: 130th Street. So it is taking up both lanes.
1: And four.
2: Adam, 10M7.
1: Nice.
2: I'll take that. I'm not that far away. I'm not by bath. BC3M7. You can just give it to me.

0: Gee, if I clear the order, I'm just...
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0: 10-4, I'm just a little bit behind you, but I'll be against the road. I'll just pass you in the other way.
1: 10-4, I'll slow down.

0: Verma County ED, go ahead.
1: We are 15 minutes out with a 87-year-old female coming in from Marshall, Minnesota. Last well known was 20, had slurred speech, NIH of 2, RNH modified was 0. Currently, she is resting on our cot, has a head. Vitals, our heart rate is 70, normal sinus, blood pressure is 181 over 79, respirators are 20, unlabored, and she's adding 90 on room air. Any questions or disposition, please?
0: You'll be a direct admit to 2215-2215.
1: 2215, thank you.
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2: Go ahead for 9B.
1: You can stand. Cat Rescue is advising that there are no injuries involved in this. It's just a car deer that activated the vehicle's automatic mated system.
2: Gen 4, we'll stand down.
1: Thank you very much.
0: Yeah, 10-4 going.
3: Okay. Negative 1629.
0: 10-4 sounds good.

0: Last is going to be McKay, Mary, Charles, King, Adam, Young. First, Tamara, Tom, Adam, Mary, Adam, Robert, Adam. Date of birth is going to be 1991.
1: Civil papers.

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0: All right, 344, ELC 12, Dallas, South Dakota, trailer, Robert David Ball, 140.
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0: Yeah, I have 571M en route. 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
0: 10-4, do you have a license plate?
1: Negative, dark colored pickup, newer style, unable to see.
0: Passing along, 1M. One M Redfield IMG. A trooper is in the area. I'm just about to turn on to 20.
2: Ten four. I will see what I can find. If they're at mile marker 157, they're just north of town.
0: 10-4. I'm just going through Northville now. It'll be a couple minutes before I can get there.
2: 10-4.

0: 1M. It's a company vehicle, unable really to is due to dirt.
1: 10-4, thanks for driving.

there was a different male that called in saying that this female is claiming that someone else flew at the 24/7 building for her. The male said he overheard it at the races. And for

0: 157, we'll start heading north from here on.
1: 10-4. Thank you, Aaron.
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0: 9B, just at the Snake Creek crossing bridge.
1: One in my copy. I'm at mile marker one.
0: 1M, first is heading east on 168.
1: 9B, can you repeat that? You cut out.

0: is heading east on 168th. Pardon, driver's heading west on 168th Street.
1: Or you said 158 or 168?
2: 168. 10-4. They clear also.
3: Everybody's cleared. You can close out the call.
2: 10-4.
4: One R. What were the crossroads on that last?
2: US 281 and 168th Street.
4: Stand for it.

Marker 1729 northbound. I'll be out with Massachusetts, 4 Frank Boyd, John 6th Street.

0: Roger's IT. Are you still behind that vehicle?
1: They didn't advise. I will check.
2: This is 9B. That's a negative. They turned off at 168 and we're heading west down a gravel road.
3: Five, seven, one, one M. Nine unit is no longer behind it. Said the car turned west on 168.

0: I located a black Denali. 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Said he just saw a car go past about to go. Timeline matches. I'm going to keep heading west.
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1: 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Based upon my map, you should be approaching 379th.
0: That is correct. I was going to go to 377th and then head south.
1: Time for

0: I'll put you at 10-8 from this call in and mark it as unfounded.
1: Centaur, I'm southbound on 379 currently. I'll keep looking in.
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1: Yeah, I can send search. I also have a 59 when you're ready. Standing Rock Sioux Tribal ID. Try north and south. Female, last name Bush, Boy Union, Sam Henry, Larissa, Larissa, Lincoln, Adam, Robert, Ida, Sam, Sam, Adam, Middle, Lenore, Nora, Ocean, Robert, Pickwood, date of birth, 1998, 0703.

0: 622. 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
1: 10-4.
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0: So I'm on VLB 1044, US Highway, driving. Gonna be out of South Dakota, 57 Tom, 615.
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0: 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I'll be 1015 Franklin route to 632. 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
1: 10-4. You CMH for a dog bite. They are refusing to give me any information other than they need law enforcement for a dog bite.
0: 10-4, I'll be in route.
1: I do to an investigation regarding law enforcement.
0: That's more than not telling your dispatcher any information.

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2: We're going to be at the intersection nearest the subway. 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
2: Leaving the track. So the connector for his tail lights broke. He's going to be heading back to Huron. I passed it on to Spink County as well, just to give them a heads up.
3: 10-4, do you know if he has hazards at all?
0: Or didn't he say?
4: I know what he smoking a cow.
2: Like, if he had any friends or anybody that could follow him, and he said that he had a bad race night, and so everybody's already gone ahead of him.

0: 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The RP did advise that the cattle are black, so be careful.
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0: No report.
1: 10-4, 2318. Also 1078, I received a message from BC3. A race car, hauler, rig type coming through the area. He is aware, he has no trailer lights.
0: Ten four. I'll keep that in mind.

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0: 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He's already in the area. But we got a call. Anonymous wanted to stay anonymous. She advised that these and here's some kids out at out late past curfew. About five kids riding the bikes up and down the road. 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That they live at the second, third house on the left in the new housing.
1: Never worked.

23. I'm going to get a 59 on a Texas male. Last name, Frank Robert Ida Tom Zebra. First, Bob, common spelling, middle initial, R, Robert. Date of birth, 05-29-1980.

0: 551 units, 551 1023.
1: Crystal, we're not in the extras, diable zone. 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
0: I'll be out at mile marker 296 on US 12, assisting a 3-2 unit on a 44. 23 is 10 minutes.
2: Called in fire alarm at South Dakota Department of Social Services, 3401 10th Avenue, Southeast.
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0: We do have audible and visual alarms going off at this time. Rescue 3 will assume command.
1: 23, 376, DC 3, 1023.

he was stabbed in town in McLaughlin. He isn't feeling faint. The laceration is about 3 inches. He does not have any weapons on him. He did say that he's going to call his grandma, then call 911 back. Did state with a knife. And he doesn't think that the wound is oozing or squirting blood.

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1: Yeah. 1G 10-4 stationary.
2: 10-4.

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1: Yeah, with Adam 155's traffic stop. In front of the Legion Bar, Main Street and 2nd Street.
0: 10-4, would you like 23s?
1: Negative.
0: 10-4.

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0: 7 CGU and another unit to respond 3629 Rolling Meadow Drive for a domestic assault. Her dad threw her against the wall. 3629 Rolling Meadow Drive.
1: Good luck.

0: And then also just be advised, the dad doesn't have any weapons on him, but there are some in the house. No weapons on him.
1: Mm-hmm.

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I advised her no, that you were still going to be responding.

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1: I'm 10-4, I'll be 97 going to speak to Lawrence. We can do 23.
0: 10-4,
1: 157.
0: Okay.

0: 261, I'll read 10-8, 10-98. Spoke with Lawrence, advised my around about 10 minutes here. Didn't see vehicle mention his description, increased patrol form, and he seems satisfied with that.
1: 10-4, 213.

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1: Go ahead for Aberdeen Rotor.
0: Firm, would you need me to call Mustang for fuel for you when you land?
1: I already gave him a call. Thank you, though.
0: Copy that. You betcha.

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0: We're going to be talking.

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1: I'll be at my 42 for a moment for dinner. 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
1: I'll be 1042, 1010. That's Honda. Dispatch will call me first on any LEO call outs, and then one to the second.
0: 10-4, 1-10-10, 10-42, contact you first, any calls, and then afterwards contact 1L, 0227.

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1: Tower 4, at 303.
0: Sepsis. Heart rate is 83. Blood pressure is 160 over 84. Oxygen is 22, 98% on 4 liters. Any questions, dispositions?

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0: Sioux Falls Rotor Pilot. FYI, I have a turnaround flight request for you guys and a patient that's in Platte, South Dakota, coming back to McKinnon patient, 353 pounds.

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1: Final vehicle will probably need a half an hour of refueling, restocking, etc.
0: Works for me. Thank you.
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0: Okay, is it unlocked and stuff then?
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0: Sounds good, thank you.

0: It's 249 JV en route.
1: Information I was able to receive was he was stabbed 3 times on the left side by the ribs area. Sheriff's office is on scene.
0: Tim Boyle, thank you.

0: to contact Eagleview ER and give them a heads up that we're underway with a 20-year-old male patient with multiple stab wounds. Patient is currently combative, has had to be restrained.
1: Ten four. Stand by, I'm on 901.

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0: Hey, just advising that Aberdeen is still on the path there on the west side, but north did lift off. So you'll have the east side unless Aberdeen lifts off.

0: in altered mental status, ended up intubating. He was bagged with an eye gel for about 2 hours. We arrived. His sodium's 101. Current vitals as follows. Heart rate is 65, normal sinus, blood pressure is 105, respirators are 20 on the vent with an end tidal of 37, and he's statting 90% on 85% FiO2 prop, giving him fentanyl pushes. Any questions or dispositions?
1: Sound center, Aberdeen Rotor is lifting.
2: 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You guys are 22108. That is 2108.
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1: 10-4.

0: Pension DCSO Medic 3. Refund Highway 12 and 392nd Avenue for a possible signal 1. One driver, he's out walking around, but the caller says the car was smoking. He hit a pole. It'll be on the eastbound lane, Highway 12, 392nd.
1: Route. 23 will be in route.

and Groton Fire. Respond Highway 12, 392nd Avenue in the eastbound lane for a possible signal one. One driver was out walking around, but the car was smoking on Highway 12 and 392nd eastbound lane.

Ground fire. Respond. Highway 12, 392nd. Car versus pole. Unknown injuries, but the car is smoking. East Highway 12 and 392nd.

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0: Julie, Trooper available. I have a signal one. It's a cattle truck. Highway 247 and 118th Street. It's north of Roscoe and McPherson.
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Warner Fire, respond 377-48 132nd Street. 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
1: Coming out to that structure fire.

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0: Section 1. 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
1: No injuries at the time. The bike was
2: 2nd right now. I'd try to get on the north side of the track.
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2: Scene. It is house. It's going to go down the driveway. It says 3-2-G, Fran. 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

And hold 5. Go for command. In route 3. Go ahead, 4. Medic 3 had been toned out for a possible injury. His husband had gone inside. Get that message. Did not get that message. He is out though.

0: Roger, one.
1: Go ahead, one. 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
0: I got both of the fires are out. The male individual would like to be checked out, though, but everybody's clear of the structure.
1: 10-4, everyone's clear of structure.
2: En route to our board.
3: 10-4.
4: You should be around that structure.

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I heard this address. We checked with a few tenants, none of which knew the name that was given in Spillman. Everyone's going to be clear and available.

0: Yeah, just call it waiting. 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
1: That locker here that's got his booker here, though.
2: Hey, I got a pack for him. I need him unwritten.

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Driver's out of the vehicle, so we don't have to worry about any extrication. 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
1: Tommy, we got some ammo going off.
0: Interior, come. I repeat, come out, interior. Have a face to face.
2: Avon 12. 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The RPA sounds like he's got some mild smoke inhalation. Just some mild coughing for now.

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1: Yes, we're just turning left. 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
2: Ambulance is en route to Vero.

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1: South side of camper, come up to the house, pull a line. 10-4.

0: responders. Please stand by. We'll get started in just a moment. Today and less wind. So highs are expected to be in the 60s west of the James River and the upper 50s east of the James River for today. And then lighter winds today. Relative humidity is still falling down into the 25 to near 30% range. So still plenty dry out there to deal with. Then for tonight, it gets a little bit cooler and we have temperatures falling to around 32 to and we do have a little colder air, so more concerned about delicate plants, especially as we move into tonight. Break. About 3 o'clock to 9 a.m. Sunday, and that's for those cold temperatures and the possibilities of frost forming. And once again, mainly on those more vegetation as temperatures fall into the low 30s. Otherwise, as we move into Sunday, still dry on Sunday. Once again, in the 60s west of the James River and the upper 50s east of the James River. Sunday night's going to be cool again, and then we're going to slowly after that. Because Monday will be in the 70s and even in the upper 80s west of the Missouri River. Not only speak of the next few days, but it's still continued dry. Lowest relative humidity day looks to be Tuesday into Wednesday. We drop into the teens to around 25% on those days. And winds will be pretty gusty, especially Tuesday. So be on the heads up, we may have some fair weather headlines as we move into Tuesday. Break. No significant weather to speak of. Mainly dry conditions continue for the next several days. So cooler today, cooler tonight. We have possibilities for tonight and tomorrow night, especially west or east of the Missouri River. So if you have any questions, weather service. Otherwise, everyone have a great Saturday. Weather service clear.
1: At 10-4 mark, we do.
2: Okay, probably have you dump water in AR-1 on the passenger side. You'll see the drop tank.
1: 10-4, has there been a fill established? Do you know where we're going?
2: Landfill.
1: 10-4, thank you. Two, Nick.

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0: 911 caller. She was driving by the fairgrounds on 5th Street, and she said she saw dark smoke to the west. She said she wasn't good at miles and thought it was maybe 5 to 6 miles to the west. Just wanted to give it to you because it came in on 911.
1: Thank you.
2: Adam 18. On the line, you can just transfer it over to me. It's going to be this fire.
0: I do not have her on the line, but I put her number in the comments.
2: I'm 18, I'm 22. I'm up by the fairgrounds and I can see the smoke. It's that same fire you guys are working. Yeah, where I figured I saw it from 281.

0: Look on board, 2 hours, 30 minutes. You're looking at a 30-minute time of flight to Watertown.
1: Lifting.

0: Columbia 3, Columbia 1. Correct. You guys had with Warner up to the ethanol plant. I don't know if they're going to fill up there, but there's five trucks there now in there.
1: Ethanol plant then?
0: I follow Warner up there. I think they're going to call ahead and hopefully get that running up.
2: 23.
3: 23.
2: On my way to 31J.
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0: 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Are you pretty full?
1: Two other trucks.

0: back 3, Dave.
1: Can you answer the call log for me that Rick Cross has been contacted, please?

0: Charlie, AR2. Pilot. So Nick is filling at the landfill with one other truck there, I believe a Warner truck, and then I don't know if you heard, IAM and Ipswich are running over to the mine ethanol plant.
1: Going there, okay. I'm going to swing in the landfill then since I only got two trucks there.
0: Okay.

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1: Full rate of the hydrant, like 10 4.

Just advising of this traffic offense, 405 is on. It's on Highway 12 by Automax. Looks like it's a Toyota Highlander chasing a Nissan, a white Nissan car.

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1: Maintain 59, New Mexico Mill. 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
1: Or can you just add that you stopped at a green light? Everything's code 4. And I'll be on the traffic offense.

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1: Who's going to actually pick up?

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0: 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Rock Hospital with 4 souls on board. 1 hour, 40 minutes of fuel, looking at a 40-minute time of flight to Heart Hospital.
1: 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Lifting.

0: Good morning. We're about 13 minutes from your location with a 61-year-old male coming to you from Wagner, South Dakota. Stage renal disease, diabetes, and anemia. At this time, treatment for this patient is he's currently receiving a liter of blood, and we got him on 2 liters. And the following vital signs: he had a blood pressure of 140 over 60 with a heart rate of 65. He's breathing about 24 times a minute. Again, our ATA is about 12 minutes. Do you have any questions for me at this time or disposition?
1: You guys will be a direct admit to 1110. That is 1-1.
0: Good copy, 1110.

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0: 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I saw the female SM show. Henry Adam Lincoln Lincoln Edward Robert First and Julie John Union Lincoln Ida Edward Mill MK 1864 1118.

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0: Media South Dakota Mail, last name spelling, Ida, Mary, Boy, Edward, Robert, Ida, Robert, middle name, Joseph, date of birth, 1948-0404.
1: 7-4, stand by.

0: the 1012 Frank, stating that a 1012 Mary that is married to the 1012 Frank has made comments about SIG 20, and they reside at country.
1: And four.
0: It's going to be lot number 16. And then you're going to be looking for a red Ford F-150 or a silver Ford. She doesn't know the make. Park next to the Ford F-150 red. And then if he's not in the trailer, he should be in the camper if he's at home.
1: And four.

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0: Do you have any units that are 10A that have a K9? I have H165 on a traffic stop.
1: We do not have one out.
0: 10-4. For H165, did you copy? They don't have one out. 5-2-5, they don't have any 10A there.
2: 10-4. I got 551 boy. He's out.
0: Careful with 15-13.

0: 71.
1: Ben.
0: Just a 1078, both of those are inoperable and there's no cord to charge them.
1: 10-4. Do they take the iPhone charger?
0: 10-4.
1: 10-4, I have one on my squad.
2: Put a street.

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1: 1-8.
0: Yes, South Dakota female, last time spelling. First name Holly, Henry, Ocean, Lincoln, Lincoln, Young, LM, Hang. Date of birth, 1984.

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0: Avenue, RP called and said he was out on a dairy farm mowing the lawn and found an axe. He doesn't know who it belongs to, and he would like an officer to pick it up. He's going to be at that intersection, 145th, 389th.
1: Or
2: item 18. Please send me a questions call at 31, and then I have a North Dakota male.

Ian, Sam, Sam, first name, Robert, Ida, Lincoln, Edward, Young, middle name, Taylor, home spelling, date of birth, 03-25-93.

Gatekeeper. Be nice to you. Swing in traffic sensor screen, started at North Broadway Street and Highway 12. Harvey says there's an orange semi swerving all over the road, and it's headed eastbound. The RP is willing to sign a complaint. North Broadway Street and Highway 12, eastbound.

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0: Can I respond to a fall at 1045 East 3rd Street? It's the Village Apartments, Unit 11L, and she's bleeding profusely from her head.
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0: 6411. I'll be 97 at 214 Main Street. Just put me on the same call. So my 23 is to 15 minutes, and call me if I lost 15 minutes.
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1: 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One vehicle backed into another.
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1: We have South Dakota male, last of Robinson, Robert Ocean Bull. First of Larry Lincoln, Adam Robert Robert Young, date of birth 1980-0826, South Dakota male. Second 59, when you're ready. Other 59. Ocean Young Lincoln Edward, first of Benjamin, boy Edward Nora, John Adam Mary Ida Nora, date of birth 0301. Now, Neil's right back. Put those into the call, please.

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0: 7-1-1-M. I'll be at Quick Stop for.
1: Ten four, and then if you wanted the 10-18 for that 10-12, Frank.
0: 10-4, I'll do that first.
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0: We have deputies on shit 257th and 475th asking if you guys have a helicopter available to respond out there.
1: Negative. Our Sioux Falls rotor wing is on a flight right now.
0: 10-4.

truck 1, respond to 1108 South Main Street for a fire alarm. 20 showing zone 20 smoke detector above lounge. 1108 South Main Street.

0: This is Roger Nalon, somebody called back in. Key holder Diane will be there in about 15 minutes to meet with you guys. She's going to be driving a red Jeep.
1: Copies.

0: Silvera, go ahead.
1: Good afternoon, approximately 12. And that was a 7-4 female transfer from Esterville. She complained shortness of breath. Patient resting comfortably on the cot at this time. Last of the vitals are as follows. Heart rate in the 90s, normal sinus, blood pressure 121 over 77, standing 93% on 6. Annular respirators around 25. Questions or disposition, please?
0: Good copy. You guys are direct admit to 1135. That is 1135.
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1: One 27th Putney Road, North Dakota, 251, David Union, X-ray.
2: 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I didn't catch the last one.
1: 127th Putney Road.

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Maybe he's looking to get some information on a female that was had an accident at Elton Lake previously. If you could give him a call back.

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1: 10-4, 1804.

0: Tuesday call on line, I'll be 10-8. Hey, contact, spoke to the person. That person does not live there. Also, 1078 on that fountain property, I contacted the mother. She said that she'll let her daughter know and they'll probably pick up tomorrow sometime.
1: 10-4.

0: Go ahead, HP 149.
1: Yeah, mile marker 228, I-29 southbound. Going to be out with Minnesota, George Lee, 042.
0: Mile marker 228, I-29 southbound, 1828.

0: 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Could you send that for my email, please?
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1: 149.
0: Yeah, mile marker 228 I-29 northbound, Meowth, Minnesota. Looks like it's me, John. Union X-ray 608.
1: Mile marker 228 on I-29 northbound 1838.

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1: War.
0: Highway 45 South, mile marker 167, the Mary 814.
1: 10-4, Highway 45 South, and the 167.

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1: It will be a California male. We're going to do by I'll be a California male, driver's license, Edward 1814301. Repeating, Edward 1814301.

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